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New York City is the place where they said, hey babe, take a walk on the wild side.

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1: 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Stacking up problems that are so unnecessary.

1. Train the people only to consume. Step 2. Infiltrate adults with the news. Step 3. Indoctrinate the children through the schools and the music and the apps on the phones that they use. Step 4. Separate the right from the left. Step 5. Separate the white from the black. Step 6. Separate the rich from the poor. Use religion and equality to separate them more. Step 7. Fabricate a problem made a lie. Step 8. Put it on the news every night. Step 9. When people start to fight and divide, take control. This is called situational design. We'll be right back.

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1: Grab my glasses, I'm out the door. I'm gonna hit this city.
2: Let's
1: before
2: go.
1: I leave, brush my teeth with a bottle of Jack. 'Cause when I leave for the night, I ain't coming.